My man said he would pay the devil to replace her. When you walked out the door, you abandoned me. Royce Royce says love don't live here anymore. WFD.

Baby, no matter how far or near, in your times of trouble, send for me. Yes, this is Atlantic Star, and I'll be there.

Hey, how y'all doing out there? That's the end of the quiet. That's the end of the first hour of the Universal Love Shower. As we move on from our quiet storm, we're going to reiterate by giving an update of the songs that was previously played. As I said, we're going to give you a little party, then reel you back in. You can't do nothing but win when you listen to a friend. We started this thing off with Jam on it. New Pierce was in the house. Gap Band. You dropped a bomb on me. Whether y'all know it or not, GAPS is an acronym for Greenwood, Orchard, and Pine. Those were famous streets in Tulsa, Oklahoma. Black Wall Street. You know the rest. I'll make you my wifey. That was next. The group called Next. It wouldn't be right if she wasn't in the house. We was just chilling as we were dealing. She paid the cost to be the boss. This is Upside Down by Miss Diana Ross. I like both of these young ladies, but this one right here was my favorite. Save Your Overtime for me, Gladys Knight. Yeah, we had to round that thing off with Chicago and them, Don Juan. R. Kelly, Stepping in the Name of Love. Smokey Robinson, introducing you to our quiet storm. Yeah, that's where we make your body feel all fuzzy.

We brought our Quiet Storm in with Style, Brother from Another Mother, Hall and Oates, Sarah Smile. Midnight Star, play another love song for me. Luther Vandross and Gregory Hines getting it off. There's nothing better than love. Who snuck a double dose to the host? Hall and Oates in the Quiet Storm. Another one of their classics. She's Gone. Rolls Royce, You Abandon Me. Love Don't Live Here Anymore. Atlantic Star, Send For Me. We're in our jazz hour, where we're going to share more flowers. Hope that we can continue to fill your desires. We're going to do a little poetry, give some tips, Black History tips, and just kick it around just a little bit. Sit back and relax and listen to some jazz as this next hour passes.

looking at my camera. It don't look like it's came down yet. They said later on, probably about 12, on into tomorrow. Tomorrow's going to be a soggy day. On into Sunday, the whole weekend. So make plans just to stay in. I've already done that. Stacked up on my food. I'm sit around and get fat, just like that. It's all good. That's football. The football season's here. So, you know, that keep me a little busy. Do some things around the apartment. And just chill. Listen to this jazz. Soft listening jazz. As this next hour passes.

check it out, right? Me and I call him OG because he's older than me. I'm actually up there myself, but he's older than me, and he was kicking some wisdom to me. He said, if you get on the wrong train, get off at your nearest station. The longer it takes you to get off, the more expensive it will be. Guess what? He wasn't talking about trains.

Yeah, I was doing some research, y'all, and you know, about the motherland. And believe it or not, the name Africa was given to the continent by the Romans. Africa was also called Kemet, Kerfate, Olympia, Libya, Ugopa, Aspera, Oteria, Ethiopia, Tom Mary, and the Sudan. The ancient name for Africa before it was Hellenized was Akabulan, which means mother of mankind or the Garden of Eden. Get up, my son. This has happened to the greatest of human beings, fallen from the grace of God because you believed in sight, but yet not seen. The material things of this world are temporary and not concrete. To worship and praise them will eventually make your soul weak. We have been born to die. However, we must die in order to live. It is not about only receiving. We must learn how to give. This will elevate you to your highest domain. It will also filter your mind and keep you from going insane. So shake yourself off and brush your knees. And this world is not only about others. It's only God that we have to please. So rise, my son, to the goals you aspire. These trials and tribulation, once persevered, will take you even higher. Basking in the sun, enjoying the moon at night. There's a pot of gold at the end of this fight. You are not of this world, so your journey, you must press on. Yes, the rhythm of the universe is where you belong. In this fight, you must never quit. You're a king, a warrior, and this you must never forget. Rise, my son.

It's been nice and smooth tonight. Always like I like when I'm on the mic. Gonna drop a little Black History tip on you. This one right here has a catch 22 to it. We're gonna be talking about the 13th Amendment. You probably was taught in school that slavery in 1865, the Civil Rights War, the Civil War, Abraham Lincoln, the Emancipation Proclamation. But have you actually read the 13th Amendment? Because it kind of says the opposite. Here it is. Neither slavery or involuntary servitude, except

It's absolutely true. It is codified in the Constitution under the 13th Amendment. So the 13th Amendment was passed in 1865, and so what happened immediately thereafter were these southern states were leasing out prisoners, mostly to business and to the same plantations that had freedom, just freedom. The southern states passed a law which were called the Black Codes, and the codes included vagrancy. If you were not employed, that made you a vagrant, and therefore you could be arrested because that was a crime. And once you get arrested, they could put you right back on the same plantation, making no money. So you see what's happening here? They passed the 13th Amendment. Slavery is now outlawed, except for if you are convicted of a crime. And within the year of the 13th Amendment, they passed all these black codes that criminalized being unemployed. Follow the bouncing ball. I am a slave. I get free by the 13th Amendment. But I can't find a job fast enough. By the way, the black codes limited the jobs I could have. You can only be a farmer or a servant. So here I am as a slave. I get free by the 13th Amendment. Now I have to immediately find a job, but only as a farmer or a servant. And if I don't find one fast enough, I am put back in jail. So once again, the southern states and the business owners are making their fortune off the backs of free labor. So how is this not banning slavery? And how is it we haven't turned it over today? All these black codes put in the law at the time when black people were not allowed to vote. Black codes were made illegal, but they were replaced with Jim Crow. You know, the separate but equal. And that survived until 1965. By the way, leasing out prisoners still exists today. It's called the Work Release Program.

Yeah, yeah, yeah. When I do your research, the more research I do, the deeper I dig, the darker it gets. Man, we went through a lot of things, man, to persevere this far. I enjoy sharing my knowledge with y'all, all the research that I do. I advise y'all to do some research on your own. A lot of things are not like they seem to be. Like me and my brother was talking earlier about the Olmec heads in Mexico. Don't you know we got pyramids here in America that outdate the pyramids in Africa? And according to what I was studying, you have more pyramids here in America, which I did not know or conceived of. See, when it's not presented to you, you don't know it, you can't conceive it, you can't think about it. But yeah, I advise y'all to do your research. It's a time of knowledge, technology.

Technology, you can find out anything just about these days. I'm getting ready to get on up out of here. And every Friday, well, let me look out here. It ain't rained yet, so I'm going to get ready to get up out of here. Every Friday, I love being with y'all. And like I always say, keep yourself 10 toes down for self. Put your oxygen mask on first, then look over. So you can help somebody else. I love y'all. 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

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My overalls were hand-me-downs, my shoes were full of holes. I used to walk 4 miles to school every day, through the rain, the sleet, and the cold. 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But all he ever got was a badland farm and 7 hungry mouths to feed. And yet our home fire never flickered once, 'cause when all these things went wrong, Mama took the hymn book down and Mama sang a

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And come morning, Rock of Ages would wake me gently once again. And then Daddy would reach up and he'd take the Bible down and he'd read it loud and long. And I always felt that maybe our home was blessed when Daddy would say, Mama, sing a song. 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

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For you see, my mother sings in heaven now, around God's golden throne. But I'll always believe that this world is a better place, because one time my mama sang a song.

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Hello, I'm a truck. You've heard songs about truck drivers many times.

Somehow he missed a gear and that Volkswagen bus full of hippies passed us like I was sitting up on Jack. Or how we took that curve over on 66. Hadn't been me hanging on

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That's right, next to a cattle truck. Why couldn't he have put me next to that little pink Mac sitting over there? Gosh, she's got pretty mud flap. And talk about stacked, they're both chromed. 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You know, for 2 pints of diesel, I'd have a flat on the inside dual. 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I never did like the way he drives anyhow. 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He never gives them a tip. Well, I know what he's gonna do now. He's gonna take out that tape cartridge of Buck Owens and play it again. I don't know why you don't get a Merle Haggard tape.

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anyway, I wound up coming in about 3:34 in the morning, and I noticed when the cab took me up to the house that the truck was gone, and I walked down out of the cab, and wasn't no dog there, and went in the front room there, and just a bunch of old newspapers and stuff laying around, and went in the kitchen, and phone sitting right in the middle of the table, and walked back to the bedroom, and looked around, there's just a bunch of old ugly hangers and stuff, and I finally figured it out. I said, you know what, I believe she quit me. I couldn't figure out why. I knew why. But I don't know why, but I just thought, well, you know, I didn't know how long I'd been gone. I didn't know how long she'd been gone, but for some reason or another, I had a feeling she was at her mama's house in Waco, Texas. So it's 4 o'clock in the morning, I'm telling you, and I said, well, I'm going to call her up. And sure enough, she answered the phone, and I had it was a paper sack here, and I tore it in half, and I wrote this down because if she hadn't pointed it out to me, I never wrote it down. But I said to her, actually, I didn't say a thing to her. She answered the phone. She said, who in the hell is this? Somebody called me up 4 o'clock in the damn morning. And I said back to her, I said, I'm not just somebody's calling you up at 4 a.m. Now, by God, I'm telling you right now, just one man you love, and I'm him. I was just 13-some-odd years running down. You're the only you I knew around. Hey, I know beyond a shadow of a doubt it don't cost a man anything to be honest, faithful, and true. I didn't know I said it till you pointed out I couldn't be me without you. She got her ass in that truck and come on home. I mean, it worked. It only worked once, though. But it worked about a month. And then I, of course, had to write another one. But while she's on her way, I sat down, I put some new strings on my old guitar, and I wrote this song, Couldn't Be Me Without You, and we'll do it for you, boys. God bless you, Bruce. She's up, man.

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Downtown Nashville, a young man just got off the bus with a guitar in his hand, a pocket full of songs, a lot of talent, and a heart full of hope. 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

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My name is Bob Harrison, and I am happy to be your host this morning for four big hours of traditional country music. And you can email me during the show, my email address, wfduearthwarmakers@gmail.com. Today we have a very special edition of Let There Be Country. We call it Country's Big Hits. And we're going to start out with the year 2026 and work our way back through time, back and forth all morning long here on Let There Be Country. So we're going to begin with years that end with the digit 6, 2026, and then back to 1996, 1986, 1976. It's Country's Big Hits this morning on Let There Be Country. Let there be.

0: behind this here's a rubber duck. You got a copy on me, Pigpen? Come on. Yeah, 10-4, Pigpen, for sure, for sure. By golly, it's clean clear to Flagtown. Come on. Yeah, it's a big 10-4 there, Pigpen. Yeah, we definitely got the front door, good buddy. Mercy sakes alive, looks like we've got us a convoy.
1: Was the dark of the moon on the 6th of June in a Kenworth pulling logs. Cab over Pete with a reefer on and a Jimmy hauling hogs. We is heading for Bear on I-10 about a mile out of Shaky Town. I says, Pigpen, this here's a rubber duck and I'm about to put the hammer.

0: back off them hogs. 10-4, about 5 miles or so. 10, roger, them hogs is getting intense up here.
1: By the time we got into Tulsa Town, we had 85 trucks in all. But they's a roadblock up on the Cloverleaf, and them bears was wall to wall. Yeah, them Smokies as thick as bugs on a bumper. They even had a bear in the air. I says, calling all trucks, this here is the duck. We about to go.

0: Heckatory, Big Ben. You're still too close.
1: Yeah, them hulk is starting to close up my sinuses. Mercy sakes, you better back off another 10.
2: Well, we rolled up Interstate 44 like a rocket sled on rails. We tore up all of our swindle sheets and left them sitting on the scales. By the time we hit that shy town, them bears was getting smart. They'd brought up some reinforcements from the Illinois National Guard. There's armored cars and tanks and jeeps and rigs of every size. Yeah, them chicken coops was full of bears and choppers filled the skies. Well, we shot the line, we went for broke with 1,000 screaming trucks and 11 long-haired friends of Jesus in a chartreuse microbus.
0: Duck to Sodbuster. Come on there, yeah. 10-4, Sodbuster. Listen, you want to put that microbus in behind that suicide jockey? Yeah, he's home dynamite. He needs all the help he can get.
2: Well, we laid a strip for the Jersey Shore and prepared to cross the line. I could see the bridge was lined with bears, but it didn't have a doggone dime. I says, Pigpen, this here's a rubber duck. We just ain't a gonna pay no toll. So we crashed the gate doing 98. I says, let them truckers

0: And there you go. Some music from C.W. McCall right here on Let There Be Country. You're listening to a very special edition of Let There Be Country this morning. We call it Country's Big Hits. And we're starting out with the years that end with the digit 6, like 2026. We started out that set of music with Ella Langley. Number one country, number one pop in 2026. Choosing Texas. Then we went to 1996, Leanne Rimes, Blue. That got to number one on the country sales charts and stayed there for 20 weeks. That goes back to 1996. And Blue also hit number 26 on the pop charts that year. Then we went to 1986, Randy Travis, Digging Up Bones, country number one. And 1976, C.W. McCall, Convoy, number one country for 6 weeks, also got to number one on the pop charts. That was really late 1975 and the very beginning of 1976. So good morning, dear listener. Welcome to Let There Be Country. My name is Bob Harrison, and I am taking your emails in case you want to know what is going on this morning. And basically what we're doing is we have a special show this morning covering country's big hits. And if you want to email me, my email address, wfduearthwormakers@gmail.com. So we're listening to music from the years that end in six. So let's go to 1966, then 1956, and 1946. This is Let There Be Country.
1: 1966.

band this morning here on Let There Be Country. It's country's big hits, and we just went back to 1966, 1956, and 1946. We started that set of music off 1966. Jack Green, There Goes My Everything, country number one for 7 weeks. And then back in 1956, Johnny Cash, I Walk the Line, country number one for 6 weeks. And then in 1946, it was Bob Wills and his Texas Playboys, Stay a Little Longer. It got to number two on the nationwide country music charts back in 1946. So good morning, dear listener. Welcome to Let There Be Country, our very special edition of Let There Be Country. We call it Country's Big Hits. And we're going to go back now to the years that end with the digit five. We're going to go back to 1995, 1985, 1975. But let's start out with this little set of music with 2025 right here on Let There Be Country.

And this morning, you're listening to a very special edition of Let There Be Country. We call it Country's Big Hits. And we're listening to some of the biggest hits in the history of country music. And we're listening to music right now from years that end with the digit 5. We started that set of music off with 2025 and Zach Top, I Never Lie, at number one country, number 24 pop. And then we went to 1995, Shania Twain, Any Man of Mine. That was number one on the country sales charts for 10 weeks back in 1995. And it was also a million seller record, Shania Twain, Any Man of Mine. Then we went back to 1985, Highwayman. That was Waylon Jennings, Willie Nelson, Johnny Cash, Kris Kristofferson, all crowding around the same recording. Microphone there, and a record that they took to number one, Highwayman. And then in 1975, Freddie Fender, Before the Next Teardrop Falls, not only number one on the country charts, but number one on the pop charts as well, back in 1975. Let's continue listening to music in years that end with a digit 5, 1965, 1955, and then all the way back to 1935. We've got it all right here on Let There Be Country. 1965.

A man is made out of mud. 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Muscle and blood and skin and bones. A mind that's weak and a back that's

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I was raised in the canebrake by an old mama lion. Can't no high-toned woman make me walk the line. You load 16 tons

woman better step aside. A lot of men didn't, a lot of men died. One fist of iron, the other of steel. If the right one don't get you, then the left one will. You

And we're listening to music, country's biggest hits. We call it country's biggest hits or country's big hits right here on Let There Be Country this morning. And we've been listening to music from the years that end with the digit five. We went back to 1965 in that set of music. Roger Miller, King of the Road, number one country, number four pop. And then 1955, Tennessee, Ernie Ford, 16 tons. It was number one country for 10 weeks, number one pop for 8 weeks. And then back to 1935 for Patsy Montana, I Want to Be a Cowboy's Sweetheart. And it was the first million-selling country song by a female recording artist, Patsy Montana, right here on Let There Be Country. So good morning, dear listener. Welcome to Let There Be Country. And if you want to know what's going on, all right, send me an email, wfduearthwormakers@gmail.com. My name is Bob Harrison. Always happy to hear from you, and I will get back to you. In the meantime, we're going to move along to years that end in the digit four and some music from 2004, 1994, 1984, and 1974. It's country's big hits this morning on Let There Be Country.

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0: can. 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We're listening to a very special edition of Let There Be Country. We call it Country's Big Hits. And in that set of music, okay, we've been listening to some music that came out and was a big hit in years that end with a digit 4. And in that set of music, we listened to 2004, Blake Shelton, Some Beach, got to number one on the country music charts, number 28 on the pop charts. And then back to 1994, Trisha Yearwood, X's and O's, country number one. Then 1984, Alabama, If You're Gonna Play in Texas, country number one. And 1974, John Denver, Back Home Again. Again, not only was it number one on the country charts, got all the way to number five on the pop charts back in 1974. So good morning, dear listener, and welcome to Let There Be Country. My name is Bob Harrison. Always happy to hear from you. My email address, wfduearthwormakers@gmail.com. And today we have a very special edition of Let There Be Country. We call it Country's Big Hits. And we're going through the years. Right now we're in the years that end with the digit 4. So let's listen to some big country hits from 1964, 1954, and then fasten your seatbelts. We're going to go all the way back to 1924 in this set of music. Here it is, right here on Let There Be Country.
1: 1964!

And oh, our very special program, we're having a little bit of trouble with our CD player right here. So we're going to put it into another player, all right? This is 1964. Let's see how we do down here, all right? Right here on Let There Be Country. Let's see what we can do about just dialing this one in and giving it another try. 1964!

And this morning here on Let There Be Country, we are listening to Country's Big Hits, a very special edition of Let There Be Country. And we just finished up our look at the years that end with the digit 4. 1964, Buck Owens, My Heart Skips a Beat, number one country for 7 weeks. Then back to 1954, Eddie Arnold, I Really Don't Want to Know, a number one country tune from that year. And then 1924, and country music's very first million seller, Vernon Dalhart, The Prisoner's Song. That record sold a million copies. It was coupled with The Wreck of the Old 97. That was on the flip side. And The Prisoner's Song, if they had a country chart back then, it would definitely have been a number one country song back in 1924. But they didn't have a country chart back then in 1924. But they did in the years that end in 3 that we're going to be looking at next. Years ending in 3, we're going to listen to some tunes from 2013, 1993, 1983, and 1973. That's coming up right now here on Let There Be Country. Baby.

0: And good morning, dear listener. Welcome to Let There Be Country. It is a very special edition of Let There Be Country. We call it Country's Big Hits, and we're listening to country music's big hits through the years. And we are currently listening to music that comes from years that end with a digit 3. We started that set of music off with 2013 Florida Georgia Line, Cruise, a record that got to number one on the country charts, number four on the pop charts back in 2013. Then we moved to 1993, Toby Keith, Should Have Been a Cowboy, country number one. 1983, Ricky Skaggs, Highway 40 Blues, country number one. And 1973, Charlie Rich, The Most Beautiful Girl, country number one and pop number one. How about that? Charlie Rich from 1973 right here on Let There Be Country. So good morning, dear listener. If you're just tuning in, we are going through the digit three right now, years that end with the digit three. And those country big hits from years that end with a digit three. So we're going to play a set of music from 1963, 1953, and 1943 right now here on Let There Be Country.
1: 1963!

And it is a very special program this morning here on Let There Be Country. We call it Country's Big Hits, and we're playing those big hits from the history of country music. And we just wrapped up a set of music from the years that end with the digit 3. From 1963, a song that ends with the digit 3, Lonesome 77203, Hawkshaw Hawkins, country number 1, 1963. Then we went to 1953, Webb Pierce, There Stands the Glass. Not only was it country number 1, it hung in there for 12 weeks in the number one position on the country music charts, Webb Pierce from 1953. And then we went back to 1943, a record that not only got to number one on the country charts, but was also number one on the pop charts. Al Dexter, Pistol Packin' Mama. We just heard it right here on Let There Be Country. So what's next? We're going to go to the years that end with the digit 2. And we're going to go to some music from 2022 and then 1992, 1982, 1972. It's all right here on Let There Be Country 2022.

0: And we are listening to the country's biggest hits, country big hits right here on Let There Be Country this morning. And we're going through the years that end with the digit two. And we started that set of music off with 2022. Morgan Wallen, Thought You Should Know, country number one back in 2022. And then we went to 1992, Billy Ray Cyrus, Achy Breaky Heart, country number one, pop number four. And then 1982, Juice Newton, The Sweetest Thing I've Ever Known, country number one, pop number seven. And we wrapped up that set of music with Donna Fargo, The Happiest Girl in the Whole USA, 1972, country number one, pop number 11. And let's continue with those digits of the years ending in the digit two. And we have music from 1962, 1952, and 1942 coming right up now, right here on Let There Be Country. It's country's big hits.
1: 1962!
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we are listening to country's big hits this morning right here on Let There Be Country. Welcome, dear listener, to the third of four big hours of country's big hits right here on Let There Be Country. And let's see what we had in that set of music. We finished up our look at the years that end with the digit 2, 1962. Claude King, Wolverton Mountain, number one country for 9 weeks, number six on the pop charts. Then back to 1952, Hank Williams, Jambalaya on the Bayou, number one country for 14 weeks on number 20 on the pop charts. And then back to 1942, Elton Britt, There's a Star-Spangled Banner Waving Somewhere, reportedly the biggest selling record of 1942, certainly in the country field and also in the pop field as well. And welcome, dear listener. Okay, what are we doing? We're taking a look at country's big hits through the decades right here on Let There Be Country, a very special edition of Let There Be Country this morning. And if you want to know what's going on, well, send me an email, wfduearthwarmakers@gmail.com. My name is Bob Harrison. So glad that you're up bright and early getting your busy weekend off to a good start with Let There Be Country this morning. And we are up to the digit 1. And years that end with the digit 1, we're going to listen to some music from 2011, 1991, 1981, and 1971 in this set of music right here on Let There Be Country. Good morning, everyone.

0: And you are listening to a very special presentation of Let There Be Country this morning. We call it Country's Big Hits, and we're playing big hits of country stars this morning, all morning long on Let There Be Country, all 4 hours of Let There Be Country. And we are into the year with ending in the digit one. And let's see what we just heard in that set of music from 2011. Jason Aldean, Fly Over States, country number one, pop number 32 back in 2011. And then we went to 1991, Alan Jackson, Don't Rock the Jukebox, country number one. 1981, Dolly Parton, 9 to 5, country number one and pop number one for Dolly Parton. And then in 1971, Lynn Anderson, Rose Garden, country number one, pop number three, back in 1971. You heard it all right here on Let There Be Country. And let's continue with our country big hits feature right here on Let There Be Country. And we do go now to 1961, 1951, and 1941, right here on Let There Be Country.
1: 1961!

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You said that you'd be back in just a day. 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
1: And we're listening to a very special presentation of Let There Be Country this morning. We call it Country's Big Hits, and we're playing nothing but country big hits this morning right here on Earthworm Acres. And we just wrapped up our look at some of the years that end with the digit one. And that set of music, 1961, Leroy Van Dyke, Walk On By, country number one for 19 weeks, also number five on the pop charts. And then we went to 1951, Lefty Frizzell, I Love You a Thousand Ways. That was a country number one tune from 1951. And then 1941, Ernest Tubb, Walking the Floor Over You. All big, big hits right here on Let There Be Country. So good morning, dear listener. Welcome to Let There Be Country. Always happy to hear from you. My name is Bob Harrison. My email address, wfduearthwormacres@gmail.com. And we're going to continue our look at country's big hits this morning by looking at the years that end with the digit zero. So we're going to listen to a tune from 2010, 1990, 1980, and 1970 in this set of music right here on Let There Be Country.

she came to see him one last time. Oh, and we all wondered if she would. And it kept running through my mind, this time he's over her for good.

0: And this is a very special presentation of Let There Be Country this morning. We call it Country's Big Hits. It's all big hits this morning here on Let There Be Country. And we just heard a set of music that comes from years that end with the digit zero. And they were all number one country hits. From 2010, Luke Bryan, Rain is a Good Thing. From 1990, Garth Brooks, Friends in Low Places. From 1980, George Jones, He Stopped Loving Her Today. And then from 1970, Loretta Lynn, Coal Miner's Daughter. Country's big hits right here on Let There Be Country this morning. My name is Bob Harrison. Always happy to hear from you. My email address, wfduearthwormakers@gmail.com. Let's keep that music going from the years ending in zero. 1960, 1950, and 1940. Coming up right now here on Let There Be Country.
1: 1960!

And you're listening to a very special presentation of Let There Be Country this morning. We are listening to country's big hits all morning long here on Let There Be Country. And we just wrapped up our look at the years that end with the digit zero. From 1960, Hank Locklin, Please Help Me, I'm Falling, country number one for 14 weeks, and pop number eight back in 1960. Then we went to 1950, Hank Snow, I'm Moving On, country number one for 21 weeks. And then in 1940, Jimmy Davis and his big, big pop and country hit, You Are My Sunshine. We heard it right here on Let There Be Country. So good morning, dear listener. Welcome to Let There Be Country. It is a very special program this morning, country's big hits, looking at a lot of music that was very, very big and a lot of music that I'm sure is very familiar to all of you. And we're ready to go into the years ending with the digit 9. So let's listen to some music from 2009, 1999, 1989, and 1979 right here on Let There Be Country.

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Devil went down to Georgia. He was looking for a soul to steal. He was in a bind because he was way behind and he was willing to make a deal. When he came across this young man sawing on a fiddle and playing it hot, and the devil jumped up on a hickory stump and said, "Boy, let me tell you what. I guess you didn't know it, but I'm a fiddle player too. And if you'd care to take a dare, I'll make a bet with you. Now you play pretty good fiddle, boy, but give the devil his due. I bet a fiddle of gold against your soul, 'cause I think I'm better than you."

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And fire flew from his fingertips as he rosined up his bow. And he pulled the bow across the strings and it made an evil hiss. And then a band of demons

The devil bowed his head because he knew that he'd been beat. And he laid that golden fiddle on the ground at Johnny's feet. Johnny said, "Devil, just come on back if you ever want to try again. 'Cause I told you once, you son of a gun,

And good morning, dear listener. We have a very special presentation for you this morning here on Let There Be Country. We call it Country's Big Hits, and it's nothing but big hits all morning long right here, or at least all 4 hours long right here on Let There Be Country. And that set of music, we are into the years that end with the digit 9 right now. We just played music from 2009, Billy Currington, People Are Crazy, number one country, number 27 pop back in 2009, and then 1999, Kenny Chesney, How Forever Feels. That one was also number one country and number 27 pop, but it was in 1999. Then we went to 1989, Clint Black, A Better Man, number one country, and 1979, Charlie Daniels Band, The Devil Went Down to Georgia, number one country, number three pop back in 1979. So good morning, dear listener, and welcome to the fourth of four big hours of country music this morning right here on Let There Be Country. And as you know, we are playing country big hits all throughout our 4 hours of Let There Be Country this morning right here on WFDU HD2. My name is Bob Harrison. Would love to hear from you. My email address, WFDUEarthwarmAcres@gmail.com. So let's continue with the years ending in the digit 9 from 1969, 1959, and 1949 right here on Let There Be Country. Good morning, everyone.

And this morning here on Let There Be Country, a very special edition of Let There Be Country. It's country's big hits. And we just finished up our look at the years that end with the digit 9. Merle Haggard, Okie from Muskogee, 1969, country number 1. And then 1959, Stonewall Jackson, Waterloo, country number 1, pop number 4. And we wrapped up our set of music from the years ending in 9 with 1949, Hank Williams, Lovesick Blues, number 1 country for 16 weeks, and pop number 24. Hank Williams, Lovesick Blues, right here on Let There Be Country. And let's continue listening to some of the tunes that were big country hits over the years. And if you'd like, you can email me. My name is Bob Harrison. Watching that inbox for right now, our email address, wfduearthwormakers@gmail.com. Now, years ending in the digit 8. We're going to listen to a tune from 2008. We're going to go to 1998, and then 1988 and 1978. So here we go. 2008, right here on Let There Be Country. Good morning, everyone.

0: 1978.
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2: Okay, that CD just skipped right into the middle of the track, so we're just going to have to do a little redialing, and let's see if we can get that all queued up for us. All right, let's see what we've got here. Okay, and I think we're all set. Let's try that again.
0: 1978.

0: And it is a very special program this morning here on Let There Be Country. We call it Country's Big Hits. And we're playing nothing but big hits that were on the charts throughout the years in the world of country music. And we are looking at the years that end with the digit 8. And from 2008, we heard Taylor Swift, You Belong to Me, country number 1, pop number 2 back in 2008. And then 1998, Joe DiMaggio, I'm All Right, country number 1. And 1988, Kathy Mattea, 18 Wheels and a Dozen Roses, also country number 1. And in 1978, Waylon Jennings and Willie Nelson, Mamas, Don't Let Your Babies Grow Up to Be Cowboys, another country number 1 tune right here on Let There Be Country. So good morning, everyone. My name is Bob Harrison. We are down to the last half hour of our special program, Country's Big Hits. Love to hear from you. My email address, wfduearthwarmakers@gmail.com. So let's go back to 1968, 1958, and 1948, right here on Let There Be Country.
1: 1968.

And it's country's big hits right here on Let There Be Country this morning, a very special presentation of Let There Be Country. And we're looking at the years that end with the digit 8. And in that set of music, we heard from 1968, Jeannie C. Riley, Harper Valley PTA, country number one, pop number one. And then in 1958, the Everly Brothers, All I Have to Do is Dream, country number one and pop number one. And 1948, Jimmy Wakely, One Has My Name, The Other Has My Heart, country number one for 11 weeks, and pop number 10 back in 1948. And we're going to move along now to the digit 7, years ending in the digit 7, and we're going to listen to some music from 2007, 1987, and 1977 right here on Let There Be Country.

0: here at Let There Be Country, our look at the years ending in the digit 7 during our country's big hit special right now. Right this morning, right here on WFUHD2's Let There Be Country. And from 2007, we heard from Trace Adkins, Ladies Love Country Boys, Country Number One. And then we went to 1987, George Strait, All My Exes Live in Texas, again, Country Number One. And 1977, we just heard Crystal Gayle, Don't It Make My Brown Eyes Blue. It was Country Number One. It was also Pop Number Two back in 1977. So, dear listener, we're coming to a close of the program, and I hope you enjoyed our special Country's Big Hits this morning here at WFUHD2's Let There Be Country. We'll be back next week with our regular program, and we'll be back Monday morning at 7 o'clock here at WFUHD2 with another edition of Earthworm Acres. Hope we got your weekend off to a good start. Let me know if we did. Send me an email. My name is Bob Harrison. Always happy to hear from you. My email address, WFDU Earthworm Acres@gmail.com. Russ Kassoff and the Jazz Deli is coming up right around the corner. And let's just roll on out of here with a few more country hits from 1967, 1957, and we'll try to squeeze in 1947 as well. Have a good weekend, everyone. This is Bob Harrison turning it over to Russ Kassoff.
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1: Good morning. You have sauntered into the Jazz Deli. The sauntering abounds. And fortunately, so do the soups on the buffet, since this is the laryngitis early fall cold version. Hope this finds you safe and well and grooving. Here we go.

Once again, good morning. I am your host. This voice belongs to Mr. Russ Kassoff. That would be me. This is my early fall usual cold laryngitis version. And we hope this finds you safe and well and grooving and getting ready to enjoy some tea, some soup, and all the other great things we have on the buffet, including mango babka and pumpkin babka. Mr. Sinatra is here. He's brought his medical staff, and he's going to sing two swingers just to raise the mood. First, from the Sinatra's Swingin' Session, a song by Paul Denneker and Andy Razaf, written in 1939, with the arrangement by Nelson Riddle, featuring Buddy Collette on the tenor sax, and it's Supposin'. That will be followed by the classic title song of the classic album he did in 1958, Come Fly With Me. Sammy Kahn and Jimmy Van Heusen, arranged by the great Billy May. Mr. Frank Sinatra, Supposin' and Come Fly With Me. Good morning.

Oh, yes. What better way to start the day than with two swingers, as I use the bass portion of my voice only today. Mr. Frank Sinatra and Supposin', followed by Come Fly With Me. Next up, a wonderful pianist. This is a brand new CD called Homework. His name is Senri Oe, O-E. And this is an original called Half Done. Let's see. Senri Oe is on piano. Matt Clohissy is on the bass. So here is Senri Oe and Half Done.

That beautiful piece is from Senri Oe. Oe is the surname. And from his brand new CD release called Homework, that was called Half Done. You also heard Matt Cloese on the bass. Moving right along here, here is a gorgeous track from Jazz Masteress. Well, it wouldn't be Mistress. Well, why not? Jazz Lady, Sheila Jordan, from her album of 1993 called Heart Strings. This is a classic by Arthur Schwartz and Howard Dietz, written in 1948, called Haunted Heart. Sheila Jordan's on the vocals, Alan Broadbent on the piano, Harvey Schwartz on the bass, and Marvin Smitty Smith on the drums. Amy Hiraga and Laura Frauci on the violins, Maria Lambros on the viola, and Peter Weirich on the cello. Haunted Heart, a 1948 song by Dietz and Schwartz, was from Inside USA, covered by Perry Como and Joe Stafford. And there's an album by Joe Stafford called Haunted Heart as well. Here's Sheila Jordan and a gorgeous version of Haunted Heart. Enjoy!

Oh, yes. The legend, Sheila Jordan, and a gorgeous version of Haunted Heart, arranged by the great Alan Broadbent. And that's from an album called Heartstrings that Sheila recorded and released in 1993. Next up, we have another track. This is the concluding track of a wonderful CD called The Allie Ryerson Quartet. And this is by Lea Freire, F-R-E-I-R-E. And it's called Faye or Fa, F-E. There's an accent over the E. So Fa would be a Jewish pronunciation, perhaps. This is Allie Ryerson on the flute, Larry Hamm on piano, Lou Pappas on the bass, Tom Melito on the drums. Allie Ryerson and her group, Fa. Enjoy!

the lovely and talented Allie Ryerson and the concluding track from her CD called the Allie Ryerson Quartet. And that was entitled Fe, capital F with an E after it and an accent, which in French means faith. So now we've heard the rest of the story from Allie Ryerson. And I have much fe that my voice will return in the coming weeks. I'm having a great time listening to it in a different octave, perhaps. It's a chicken matzo ball soup type octave. And fortunately, here in the Jazz Deli, we have it. We have the matzo ball soup. We have the mushroom barley. We have the split pea. We have the borscht. We have the shav when borscht comes to shav. Anyway, continuing on, next up, with the lovely and talented Amy London. From her brand new release, Alto Madness, You Blew Out the Flame in My Heart, by Johnny Hodges, Irvin Drake, and Jimmy Shiri. The arranger on this is Mike Hashem. The vocalese lyrics, Amy London and Val Hawk. Amy's on the vocals, Mark McCarron on guitar, Janice Friedman on piano, Ralph Hamperian on the bass, Mike Campeni on the drums, Mike Hashem on the tenor sax, and Ron Horton on the trumpet. Here's Amy London and her group, You Blew Out the Flame in My Heart.

Oh, yes. Amy London and her group. And a swinging, shuffling version to get us moving along today. You Blew Out the Flame in My Heart by Johnny Hodges, Irvin Drake, and Jimmy Sheery. Well, subbing for Russ Kassoff today is the double bass, transposed an octave down voice of Russ Kassoff. This is the Jazz Deli first seating. Thank you so much for joining the octave transposed down me. Next up is the Shapiro 17, a wonderful new CD. You're going to hear East Broadway Rundown by Sonny Rollins, arranged and conducted by John Shapiro. The solos, Bob Sabin on the bass, Sebastian Noel on guitar, Eddie Allen on trumpet, and Paul Carlin on the sax. Trumpets, Brian Davis, Andy Gravish, Eddie Allen, Noyes Bartholomew. Trombones, Alex June, Deborah Weiss, Andrea Newman, and Walter Harris. Reeds, Ken Robinson, Nathan Bellote, Paul Carlin, Rob Middleton, and Matt Hong. On the piano, Simona Premazzi. On the guitar, Sebastian Noel. On the bass, Bob Sabin. And on the drums, John Wicken. The John Shapiro 17 by Sonny Rollins, East Broadway Rundown. Enjoy!

oh my, as we say, around the watermelon babka at the buffet. The Shapiro 17 and an incredible reimagination of Sonny Rollins' East Broadway Rundown. Next up, a vocal from our good friend Jack Wood. And the name of his new CD is For Every Man There's a Woman. This is a classic by Neil Hefti, Jay Livingston, and Ray Evans, written in 1965. It was the theme from the movie Harlow, originally sung by Bobby Vinton. It's called Lonely Girl. You're going to hear Jack Wood on the vocals, George Gaffney on the piano, Bill Miller on the arrangement. The great Bill Miller wrote this arrangement. John Paisano on guitar, Luther Hughes on the bass, Mike Shapiro on the drums, Maputo Correa on the percussion, and Liu Matthews on the string tracks. Peter Christlieb is on the tenor sax. Sorry for my jumping and skipping rope here. The voice is getting away from me, but it'll last till the end of today's deli because we have so much soup and babka and ginger. Jack Wood and his group, Lonely Girl.

That beautiful arrangement comes from Jack Wood's recording. It was arranged by Bill Miller, the great pianist. How about that? That was called Lonely Girl, which was the theme from Harlow. And that was written by Neil Hefti, Jay Livingston, and Ray Evans in 1965. Jack Wood and his orchestra. Next up, the wonderful George Gilliam, from his album, It's Playtime, Jerry. George and Alex Bailey wrote this piece called The Village, arranged and produced by Alex Bailey. And on the lead guitar is George Gilliam. On the tenor sax is Rick Keller. All the brass, John Barnes. The horn arrangement by Alex Bailey and John Barnes. Who's on the drums, bass keyboards, and rhythm guitar. That would be Alex Bailey on all that. Here's George Gilliam and his group, The Village.

George Gilliam, and a little sorbet here for the Jazz Deli. That was called The Village. And now to conclude our first seating, something that will make me reflect and make me feel better and make my voice just shut off. Shirley Horn from her classic album, Here's to Life, of 1992. A song, a classic by Bruno Brighetti, Bruno Martino, and Joel E. Siegel called Estate. And it is translated to Summer, which we would like to have back. Arranged by the incredible Johnny Mandel with Charles Abels on the bass and Steve Williams on the drums. Shirley Horn, Estate. And I will see you in the second seating.

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2: And just like that, as if by wizardry, you have been transported into the second seating of today's Jazz Deli. I am your host. My name is Russ Kassoff. My voice is transposing down an octave. Doesn't sound that great, but there's plenty of tea and babka and soups here on the deli for me to enjoy. In the meantime, I hope this finds you all safe and well and grooving and enjoying the time we have all together, especially here in the second seating of today's Jazz Deli. Hope you enjoy today's program. We're going to begin the second seating with another track from the brand new album from the lovely and talented Amber Weeks. The name of the album is To Oscar With Love. This by Oscar Brown Jr. It's called Brown Baby. On the bass, Trevor Ware, and the strings are conducted and arranged by Mark Cargill. Amber Weeks, to start off the second seating, Brown Baby.

Oh, yes, the lovely and talented Amber Weeks from her brand new CD To Oscar With Love by Oscar Brown Jr. That was Brown Baby. My voice is beginning to return because there's a smell of kasha varnishka here in the deli on the buffet. But it's being surrounded by the WDR Big Band, who is about to perform the music of Ann Inserto, featuring Sean Jones on the trumpet. This will be Vinifera, V-I-N-I-F-E-R-A, featuring Sean Jones on the trumpet, which I mentioned. Ann Inserto is the conductor. The saxophones, Johann Horlin, Pascal Bartosak, Ben Fitzpatrick, Paul Heller, and Jens Newfang. On the trumpets, Wim Boot, Rob Breunen, Andy Haderer, and Ruud Bruls. On the trombones, Ludwig Nuss, Raphael Klemm, Tim Hepburn, Mattis Cederberg. On the bass, John Goldsby. On the piano, Billy Test. And on the drums, Hans Decker. From an album called Jagged Edges, Elegant Lines, the music of Ann Inserto, featuring Sean Jones and the WDR Big Band, this is Vinifera. Enjoy!

0: That incredible ensemble, the WDR Big Band, was conducted by Anne Inserto, and she's conducting her pieces. The music of Anne Inserto featuring Sean Jones, that was Vinifera, an original, and you'll be hearing more of that, the rest of the story, in the nearness of time. Next up, one of the great legends of all time, who I had the honor and privilege of playing for and knowing just a little bit, his name is Mark Murphy, and he was discovered by folks such as Steve Allen and Miles Davis. And he recorded an album called Love Is What Stays, with some of the most glorious arrangements and orchestrations by Nan Schwartz. Mark did a lot of the arranging, Nan did some of the arranging and orchestrating. Frank Chastanier is on the piano, Christian von Kapphanks on the bass, Sebastian Mark on the drums, Till Bronner on the trumpet. There's a full orchestra. This is a classic by Victor Young and Ned Washington, written in 1949. The singer was Martha Mears in the 1949 film of the same name, My Foolish Heart, arranged by Nan Schwartz, orchestrated by Nan Schwartz, and sung by the legendary, loved and missed by all, Mark Murphy, My Foolish Heart. You will definitely enjoy.
1: The scene is set for dreaming.

the legend Mark Murphy, with a full orchestra orchestrated by Nan Schwartz, and you heard Till Bronner on the trumpet. That was Victor Young and Ned Washington's 1949 song, My Foolish Heart, Nobody Like Mark Murphy. Next up, another track from a fellow who I affectionately refer to as our resident musicologist, Mr. Bill Kirchner. And we thank him for all his contributions to the Jazz Deli, large and small. This is from his Some Enchanted Evening album of 1997. You're going to hear a song written in 1965 by Michael Leonard and Herbert Martin. It's called I'm All Smiles. Bill Kirchner on the soprano sax, Mark Copeland on the piano. From The Yearling, a Broadway show that lasted less than a week, but the music lives on. Bill Kirchner, Mark Copeland, I'm All Smiles.

Mr. Bill Kirchner with Mr. Mark Copeland, and a wonderful conversation stemming from Michael Leonard and Herbert Martin's classic, I'm All Smiles. You heard the Michael Leonard part. And that is the talented Mr. Bill Kirchner, who we thank every day here for his contributions to the deli. So thank you so much, Bill, and we'll see you next week. Next up, another track from Grammy winner Nicole Zuraitis. This is her brand new release called The Devil I Knew. You're going to hear part two, Wish I Could Love You, by Nicole Zuraitis, C.L. Barker, J. Blazer, N. Decant, and D. Bulovich. The arrangement by Nicole Zuraitis, who's at the piano, Dan Pugash on the drums, Sam Weber on the bass, Joe Cowherd on the Wurlitzer, Edan Morim on the guitar, Scott Sherrard on the guitar. The horn arrangement by Jerry Hay, the string arrangement and orchestration by Vince Mendoza. Here's Nicole Zuraitis and her group, part two, I Wish I Could Love You. Enjoy!

Oh, yes, the lovely and multi-talented Nicole Zuraitis. Part 2, Wish I Could Love You, from her The Devil I Knew. You'll be hearing the rest of that story in the nearness of time. Next up, an emerging favorite group of mine called the Las Vegas Boneheads. This is from their brand new release, Stretching Out. This is an incredible arrangement of Jimmy Roll's Locomotif into Sin Sin. Two tunes, arranged by Dick Stretch McQuarrie. The solos by Nathan Tannoy and Nate Kimball. Kurt Miller is on the trombone and the leader. Nathan Tannoy, Nate Kimball, and David Philippus on the trombones. Sonny Hernandez and Ralph Dressler on the bass trombones. A whole different animal there. Dave Richardson on the piano, Steve Flora on the bass, and Johnny Friday on the drums. The Las Vegas Boneheads, and a medley by Jimmy Roll's Locomotif and Sin Sin. Enjoy!

How about that? The Las Vegas Boneheads from their Stretching Out album, Locomotive and Sin Sin by Jimmy Rolls, the legendary pianist, composer, mentor to all pianists. You'll be hearing the rest of that story from this great group, the Las Vegas Boneheads, in the nearness of time. Next up, since it is that time of year, and since my voice is changing like an equinox, we're going to feature the lovely and talented colleague of mine, the host of A Broad Spectrum every Sunday from 3 to 5 right here on WFDU HD2. I'm talking Mary Foster Conklin, the lovely and talented. This is from her Photographs album of 2014, the classic by Peter DeRosa and Sammy Gallup, arranged by John DiMartino, Autumn Serenade. John DiMartino on the piano, Ed Howard on the bass, Shinosuke Takahashi on the drums, Joel Fram on the soprano and tenor sax, Warren Vache on the cornet, Paul Myers on the guitar, and Nanny Assis on percussion. The lovely and talented Mary Foster Conklin, host of A Broad Spectrum on WFDU HD2 every Sunday from 3 to 5. Autumn Serenade, enjoy!

lovely and talented and beautiful colleague and friend of mine, Mary Foster Conklin, an Autumn Serenade. As I mentioned, Mary hosts the incredible A Broad Spectrum every Sunday from 3 to 5, right here on WFDU HD2. So tune in every Sunday. Next up, the concluding song from another very talented singer, one of our favorites, and she's a newcomer. The name of her CD is Newcomer. I'm talking about Emma Hedrick. And this is an original by Emma called Waste No More Days. Emma's on the vocal with Amy Azaria, also on the vocal. Faith Quashie, also on the vocal. Connor Rohrer on piano. Anton Kott on the drums. Thor-Eyed Johansson on the bass. And Shane McCandless on the sax. Emma Hedrick and her group. And the concluding track from her wonderful CD, which is called Newcomer, this is Waste No More Days.

Oh, yes, the lovely and talented Emma Hedrick and her group. And that was Waste No More Days, a little theme for today. Well, after visiting a little Flemish village, my voice has raised itself about a half an octave. And hopefully it will be fully back next week after I immerse myself in the borscht, the shav, the mushroom barley, the chicken noodle soup, the teas that we have on the buffet. Thank you so much for joining me today and putting up with this imposter of a voice. My name is Russ Kassoff, and I wish you a great week with health and happiness and warmth and time with family and friends as the fall season emerges. And fall means leaves, and leaves means rake. So be careful out there.

Yeah! Then we get caught in a roadblock and tell the Mr. Police that ain't got no birth certificate right here.

HD2, the voice, the heartbeat of the nation, as we welcome your friends to the Reggae Experience. Another Saturday afternoon, a rainy Saturday afternoon. Great music we have inside on the Reggae Experience this afternoon, just for you. 12:37, Vince Michael with you until 4 this afternoon. We'll bring you the sound of Bob Marley from the album Babylon by Bus. Live in Germany.

Isaac, weather outlook for today. They're telling us heavy rain, then remaining cloudy with showers and windy. I have 61 for today. For tonight, windy for tonight. Rain likely low of 57. For tomorrow, the wind and clouds continue with a period of rain high of 63. Monday, rain likely high of 62. Right now, we're looking at 58 degrees inside. WFDU. HD2, the heartbeat of the nation. 7 minutes now after one. That's a ride until four with the best.

And that music, and that one going out to, well, that one coming from Shop of Mercy. It's called Stay. I'm coming over at 1:26 in the afternoon. Yes, I'm coming over, light the candle. Rainy day, you know.

period of rain, high of 63. Monday rain likely, high of 62. Coming over. Young lady from out of New York.

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It's music coming down from Ezra, and it's called Natural Woman. Take this one from the Tad's collection, Tad's records from out of Montego Bay, yeah, Ezra. And from Ezra, now we move to Sister Marcia Griffin.

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1: And it's a voice, it's the heartbeat. Why do I always say the voice? It's the heartbeat.

Spirit of Rain, what that said, 63 for tomorrow. For Monday's rain, likely Monday, high of 63. Okay, for tomorrow, it's going to be cloudy and windy with a period of rain, high of 63. 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

Touching that of the creator. Lord of mercy. Check out the bass. What y'all do? I'll feed feature in our hand. All hard-working people when they are today or Friday.

ladies who are here right now, this morning, this afternoon. Ladies, if you're feeling beautiful right now, I want you to drop beautiful in the comment for me, please. Every ladies who are in here, all queens. The ladies, I know you're beautiful in a real life. Drop it in the comment. I want to see you. No problem.

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Guess what? We do it again next Saturday afternoon from 12 until 4. 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Whatever you do, friends, I'm going to have to leave you now. Hope you enjoy the program. 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
1: 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Heard in beautiful, crystal clear, high definition audio. The only show that gives you music, intrigue, celebrity gossip, and even a little danger mixed in, all for an intoxicating audio cocktail your ears just can't say no to. So here it is, the only program on WFDU that tells you exactly when it's going to be on in the title of the show. Now let's get started with the show. It's incredible, it's magical, it's even occasionally ridiculous. It's the 7 to 10.

Climb on board.

Yes, thank you, thank you. You see why I couldn't play that? Oh, wait, hold on. Hi, welcome to the 7 to 10. My name's Sean McGann. I'll be here with you until 10 p.m. 10 p.m. tonight. A couple hours from now. Well, not a couple. A couple hours from now would be almost 9. It'd be like 9:15-ish. This would be 3 hours. Less than 3 hours now because I already played a song. Plus the intro, so that's about, what's that? That's like, well, 15 minutes. And I guess the talking that I'm doing now. So we're talking about a 2 hour, 45 minute responsibility for you right now, as of right now. So last week I was going to play that track, Mystery Train, Away in India, and Crossroads Medley by The Doors. But I didn't have enough time. I did a little train thing. And then I did a little thing about train. I don't know what it is. I got trains on the brain, I guess. I did a little mix set about that last week, and then I did one on Stay Up Late last night. I don't know. I just figured I should play that because I mentioned it last week. Anyway, that's from live from in Philadelphia. You can get a version of that on the Doors box set if it's still available. I would think it is. I mean, that's a really great box set. Back when box sets meant something in this town. Anyway, that's what we did. Was one song. Here's a guy who also liked the Doors. It's Iggy.

Yeah, a little Nebraska. Bruce Springsteen to pick everybody up on a Saturday night. That's my father's house. Iggy Pop before that from Lust for Life. Tonight, hear David Bowie singing in the background on that one. So let's switch it up a little bit here. Something from the first Grinder Man album. This is called Electric Alice.

Yeah, no go res there. Title track off The Vandalist. She posts some pretty cool stuff online. A couple of her tracks she does like acoustically, you know, with like a band, but it's acoustic. It's kind of cool. Worth checking out. No go res. Jonas Police Woman before that. The Magic off The Deep Field. Tom York. Solo Tom York stuff. You Wouldn't Like Me When I'm Angry. And Grinder Man start everything off from the first Grinder Man album called Grinder Man, Electric Alice. So let's switch it up a little bit here. This weekend, or last weekend rather, HBO decided to reshow Boardwalk Empire in its entirety, and I swore I wasn't going to get into it because I'd seen the show when it was first on. I watched it all the way through. And I really hated the last season, so I'm like, I'm not gonna get into this, and you know, get involved, and then have to sit through that last season again, which, you know, maybe it wasn't as bad in retrospect, but I don't know, but I did. I got pretty sucked into it, and I made it up to season three, and I made it up to season four, I guess. Why am I telling you all this? Because this is the title track. Well, this is the they use for the credits at the beginning of the show every week. So it's Brian Jonestown Massacre, taken from The Man. It's Straight Up and Down.

Yeah, Pearl Jam from the self-titled album back in 2006. It's called Parachutes. Mad Season did Artificial Red from Above. Mazzy Star brightening it up a little bit. Blue Flower, She Hangs Brightly. It's the name of the record. And we start with Brian Jonestown Massacre from Taken from the Man. Straight Up and Down. You're listening to WFDU HD2 in Teaneck, New Jersey. My name's Sean. This is 7 to 10. And yes.